Tu Radio Nowy Świat. New York, Transit Queen, New York, Transit Queen, New York.

0: future. Yeah, listen, I mean, you are what you tell yourself. Horrible words will quell your advantages and you will become your own disadvantage. I say, don't take your own words for granted. I was a loser and a bastard, but my daddy was only a phone call away. You have all the answers, and you could be a dunce in your own class if you want, mate.
1: 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I was a sheep in a jail cell.

him, and then mom came over, dad came over, grand came over, and they all did their thing, you know. 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

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Yes, I'll admit that I'm a fool for you. 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

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I keep the ends out for the tie that binds. Because you're mine, I walk the line. Because you're mine, I walk the line. Because you're mine, I walk the line.

excuses. Come on, BVs, let's hype them up, BVs. 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Come on. Yes. Yes.

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0: I think I mentioned before, I come from a little town called Newcastle on the northeast coast of England, near Scotland. It's a little bit like Bremen. It's very cold in the winter. My father was a milkman. He delivered the milk every morning, 7 days a week, 52 weeks a year, in all weathers. And from the age of 7, I'd go out and help him. I'd kind of resent the fact that all my friends at school were still in bed when I was in the streets in the cold, but part of me loved it. I liked the silence. It allowed me the space to dream, to fantasize about my future. I think I fantasized about being a musician. My father didn't say very much to me at all. In fact, he only ever gave me one piece of advice. He took me down to the docks one day and we looked at the ships and he said, "Son, when you leave school, I want you to go to sea." And I think what he meant was that he wanted me to have an exciting life. Of course, I disappointed him.

But I did manage to get a Siemens card at one point in my life. I was a musician on a cruise ship. That's another story entirely. But anyway, my dad died about 25 years ago, and I wrote this song for him as if I'd followed his wish, as if I'd gone to sea. It's called Why Should I Cry For You? Thank you.

Becky. This next song is about an older man and a much younger woman. Tragic. It's called All But Envy. Thank you.

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1: 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It's called The End of a Game. Thank you.

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And our lovely song by Miss Joe Laurie.

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0: So I know that vampires are still very popular. Of course they're popular, they're immortal. I never met a vampire, except once I was walking alone in the French Quarter of New Orleans, and I had the distinct impression that I was being followed.

Thank you. So these songs come from many different sources of inspiration. This next song was inspired by a story in the Bible, the second book of Samuel, chapter 11 to be exact. I quote, King David falls in love with Bathsheba, the beautiful wife of Uriah the Hittite. King David arranges for Uriah the Hittite to be killed in battle. King David then makes love to Bathsheba. God is not pleased. Punishment awaits in chapter 12. Thank you.

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0: Sitting on my terrace in Paris, sun rising up as strangers leave my hotel. After parties, thank God for NDAs. Everything you saw tonight, don't tell. Understand the urge, but would you please not share this?

Brothers, we could all coexist. Been cooking in the kitchen with the bass guy wrist. Took a hiatus, I'm like, what did I miss? Cheryl's back in his bag, they don't do it like this. A certified legend if I quit at this moment. Should already notice, I'm really one of the coders, so I need